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Drink some margaritas by swinging blue lights. Listen to the mariachi play at midnight. Are you with me? 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
1: For all the times that you rain on my parade, in all the clubs you get in using my name. 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